60er, 70er, 80er.

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And they would find it all too easy sometimes not to see the colors and to ignore the beauty in each other. 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

0: All right, and we're back. Out of pocket, we are Beauty School Dropout, and this week we have two very special guests. We were going to have them separately, but we figured we may as well just have them in and do a little group orgy.
1: And Doc and stuff.
0: They are...
2: We love Doc.
0: Freak. Do you prefer Freak or Dirty Freak?
3: Freak.
0: Dirty fucking Freak. Freak.
3: Well, that was just my
1: We have Mr. Okay, Dirty fucking Freak in the
0: Damn
1: studio.
0: Right. We got Freak in the house. We got Sachi in the house. Two of my personal favorites in the entire game right now. Literally the best in the scene, and they're about to be the fucking biggest in the scene, so you better mark my words. Boys.
2: What are we marking your words with?
0: Poop.
2: I figured.
1: Why do no vibrator brands ever hit me up to market their vibrators?
0: Dude, because content is king, and you are lacking dildo content.
1: You know, I've been seeing all the girls that are just like, me and my vibrator. Like,
4: yeah, but you really want
1: to... Why don't I get hit up to do that?
4: You want to be a part of a pyramid scheme?
1: Pyramid scheme vibrators, dude.
0: Well, I mean, I think you should, if anything, advocate for pocket pussies after our little scuffle last week.
1: Pocket pussy
5: for If I start seeing vibrator ads on the TikTok shop because of you...
0: They're listening to us, bro, for
1: sure. I'm going to launch my own pocket pussy, custom.
5: Damn.
1: It's a new thing.
0: Insane.
1: The dropout.
2: That's crazy.
0: Bro, speaking of out of pocket, can I just take a second to gas you up for knocking that fool straight out cold while you were performing?
5: My favorite video.
0: Can we cue a clip? Can we share it?
3: I don't know.
0: Okay, don't fine. Fuck it. Whatever.
2: Okay, we'll
3: I put it on my close friends.
0: Just getting off a run with What's Dysmorphia. It's his other band that he's fronting, but there's a clip on his close friends I saw where he... literally mid scream just like pushes this dude and the guy pushes you back and you just fucking floor him. You literally knock him out cold and the rest of the video is just everyone like two-stepping while the rest of the crew is trying to like drag this fool off the floor.
2: Can you give us some context?
3: Yeah.
2: Play by play.
3: Well, he was some drunk dude like walks up. This was before even went on. We went on. We were outside and this drunk dude comes up. He's like, oh, like, what's going on inside? And then Ryan, who's the bassist of What's This Morphe, he's like, oh, like, metal show inside. He's like, oh, what kind of metal? Like, some death metal shit, come in. And he comes in, and we start playing. Like, this was right before we went on, and we start playing. And he's being, like, such a dickhead, just, like taking up the whole center. And he's, like, pushing people, and people are, at this point, like, probably like 10 minutes into the set and people are trying to kick him out and like people are walking him like trying to drag him out and he won't stop and he's standing right in front of me. So as this is going on, I just kind of like I'm doing vocals and I shove him, just kind of like shove him out to the side, just give him like a like get the fuck out of the center of the pit, like people are trying to enjoy the show.
1: Yeah.
3: And he gets up right into my face and just like is mean dogging me and I kind of shove him and he swings at me and right when he swings at me I'm pretty sure I'm like mid scream as he's swinging at me and I'm just doing my thing and I got ticked off from that and I swung back at him and it
0: just
3: connected.
0: Cold murked him. Wait, hold on. I have to rewind a little bit. Did you say he was just like outside of the show and didn't know?
3: No, he wasn't even there for like, he was just some, this. We were in Everett, Washington.
0: Do you think there's any
2: Everett,
0: chance
2: Washington.
0: This was like this fool's first metal show and he just thought that's like what it's about?
3: I feel like
0: he mopped his ass clean. He's never coming back, bro. Fuck.
4: I feel like though I've been to so many metal shows where there's always that douchebag.
0: Oh, for sure.
3: It was well deserved.
0: Crowd killing is very real.
3: It was well deserved. It wasn't even crowd killing. It was a small show. There was probably like 30-40 people there and he was just like he still had his bag on like and was just like just being a dick taking up the whole space and no one was like able to actually enjoy the show for the first 10 minutes because everyone's just standing around like looking at each other like what are we gonna do about this guy.
0: Yeah,
3: so I just kind of wanted to like get him out and that's when he decided to like swing at me.
0: Fool has no mosh pit etiquette.
3: Yeah.
0: And sounds is that about
4: justified as fuck.
3: Yeah.
4: So props,
0: love it.
1: How long was tour?
3: 2.5 weeks, 3 weeks. It was cool because this is my first tour and the first like 6 days of it were all California stops. So we would play the show and then I'd come home and I'd sleep home. So it was like almost like a soft launch for the tour. And then the rest of it was like a West Coast run where we went up to like Oregon, Washington, Utah, and Colorado.
0: Sorry. I'm curious what the engagement with fans in that world is like, just cause like, I mean, obviously I come from that whole space too, but like for us obviously it's a lot more like the pop girlies and fucking I don't know, people that like the fact that we're like a softcore band that goes hardcore when we play live. Like what I'm curious for you, like are fans or at least the people that you're making fans now like at all obsessive and weird, or are they just cool because they're so underground? Are they like too hip to be obsessive?
3: That's a good question. I would say probably like more cool.
0: Yeah.
3: Like I didn't have any like weird crazy fan stories or anything like
0: bummer.
3: That.
0: Yet.
4: Honestly,
0: yet.
4: A bummer.
3: Yeah.
0: You're bound for many. I'm sure with you being freak, people down the line will probably think they're like
4: freaky.
0: Like, oh, he's a freak.
1: He's a freak.
0: I'm a freak.
1: Are you a freak in the sheets or out of the sheets?
3: No comment.
4: No, that's not
1: you have to tell it.
4: That's not how this podcast works.
0: He's doing backflips. He's just like,
3: I don't fuck around, find out.
0: Big squealing every time he busts.
1: What's the freakiest thing you've done outside of the sheets?
3: Freakiest thing you've done
4: outside of the sheets.
5: Damn, like public place vibe?
1: Yeah.
4: Yeah.
1: Not sexual. It doesn't have to be sexual.
4: It should be sexual.
1: It could just be freaky.
3: I'll think on it.
1: Okay.
0: Meditate on that for a second.
1: Meditate on what? Some freaky.
4: While you're thinking about that, Sashi, what's the freakiest thing you've ever done in the sheets?
5: In the sheets?
1: Or next to them?
0: Tail whip on the scooter. Bro, this fool's nasty as scooter.
5: Oh, yeah.
4: Really?
1: Like, scootering is such a freaky king.
4: Do you steal a scooter?
5: Yeah, so like, you know, mid-stroke, I'm like taking the scooter and crashing the ankles out.
4: Shin blasters.
1: I've heard some girls are into that, getting their ankles absolutely rocked in the shin.
5: That might be a new thing. I should give that a try. Maybe it'll do something for me.
0: The worst feeling ever.
5: I know.
4: Yeah,
5: my ankles are like fully, like my nerve endings are like done.
4: Oh, that's so done. Have you seen the dude on Instagram?
5: Yeah, that does it.
4: That just takes shin.
5: That shit is crazy.

0: fucker.
1: Oh, he's hilarious.
2: It's like, I love the promo videos he makes for like his like comedy shows or whatever. He remixes like songs.
0: Yeah.
2: Like he did like an Ohio's for Lovers one. Yeah. It's like full auto tune. It's so funny. It's so I love
1: all those fuckers are funny. Sean Barrett, too.
3: Yeah. Like, I think he did it with Sean Barrett.
1: That makes sense. Yeah. Yeah. Yeah. That's awesome. Funny. I fucking love those kids so much. It's crazy. Like, dude, think about our childhoods. Like, we had Jackass and like bum fights and like. Fucking like Charlie the Unicorn. Shit was unhinged back then. Now it's like
3: we used to have Charlie
4: and Bam Margera.
1: Oh my god.
3: We used to have Charlie the Unicorn. Now we have Charlie D'Amelio.
2: Yeah. Now we have Dracula Flow.
3: Hey, Dracula.
1: Dracula Flow is. I just
0: pull that up.
1: Per 30, get straight to fucking.
2: Smoke and build your
0: crack. Dracula Flow right here. Dracula Flow.
3: Dude,
1: this is Dracula Flow.
3: We should recreate it.
2: Shit ain't nothing to me.
1: If you haven't seen Dracula Flow, go watch Dracula Flow right now, and you have to watch the entire thing. It's all 17 minutes.
3: Yeah,
0: try to watch without busting. Yeah. If you bust, you lose.
2: Apparently a new one just came out too, so we have to watch that one.
0: A
2: new one just came out.
0: Dracula V2?
1: The new edition?
2: Yeah, the new edition.
0: 2.0?
2: We have to watch the new Dracula.
4: Isn't there like 3?
3: What does he say?
1: He's like, four. Now the fifth. Now the fifth is
3: now
1: dropped.
3: Five, yeah. I don't even care if I'm blind.
1: It's like Star Wars. There's
3: I don't
1: volumes
3: even need
1: to this
3: see the
1: shit.
3: Price tag anyway.
1: Yeah. Left the Mation Marciellas and the Benz. Gonna have to stunt on him harder next time.
3: I don't give
1: a fuck if I go blind. I didn't need to see the price tag anyways.
2: Tied the ops to the back of a track, huh? Spun around the block.
3: You got amnesia?
1: We could quote this shit.
3: Gotta remind them that I'm still him.
4: I wonder if that's go like. I wonder if it's like he has a son that's super tapped in that is giving him a script or something.
2: Oh no, that's Joji. It's Joji
1: wrote it.
4: I don't know who that is.
3: You know who Joji is?
0: Don't you know Pink Guy?
3: What?
1: Filthy Frank.
0: You don't know who Joji is?
1: Dancing in the dark.
0: What?
1: All right, that's crazy. Like this is very. This famous. Actually, this is very fitting. This makes sense.
3: Yeah,
1: you are too underground
2: I play
1: for
2: with
1: us.
2: Morphe.
1: Oh my god,
3: Freak is roommate with Patrick Starr.
0: This
3: lives
0: is
3: under
0: this
3: a
0: is
3: rock.
0: The thumbnail showing Freak who Joji is.
1: This is awesome. Are you kidding?
0: He's in this box right here. Hold on. This is Joji. He makes music.
1: Joji used to make these like raunchy, just the most rancid YouTube videos. Shit court. YouTube.
2: I was like, is that
1: you could possibly imagine it, and then came out
2: honestly sounds
1: and
2: like
1: just like put
2: a
1: out a number one song pretty much and just like
4: what was the song
3: Dancing in the Dark.
1: I don't know if it was actually number one, but it blew him the fuck up.
3: It definitely charted, I think.
1: Yeah,
0: he's big.
1: Don't know how it couldn't have. I mean, it was so fucking massive.
0: Joji's really famous.
1: He is a genius artist, truly. Yeah.
4: Video's cool.
1: Yeah,
3: thank god there's
1: that's the
4: funniest
1: part.
4: Oh, so this is the dude that's like writing all the one-liners
3: for and definitely giggling the whole time in the background.
1: Oh yeah, they got the camcorder every time.
2: Oh yeah, they're like so dying good. In the back.
3: It's so
4: is it
3: so
4: like
3: good.
4: His dad?
1: Maybe.
2: They probably just found like Wood Street.
3: I can only,
4: so he's like a legit artist.
3: Yeah.
0: He's very legit.
3: I can only imagine like going up to some random dude, you're like, want to make $100? I need you for 30
1: minutes. Oh, you know that's like his uncle or some shit who just parties a little too hard. Yeah. Like, yo, can we do something really quick?
2: Teamwork.
1: I just don't know how you write
3: my
1: 20 minutes of those kind of liners.
3: Like,
0: yeah, that's insane.
1: It's insane. Mm-hmm. Yo, speaking of insane.
4: when he would like occasionally break. Oh.
1: Oh, so fucking funny. Have you guys tried the new JoJo Siwa dance?
0: Oh my god.
2: Wait,
0: we all do it?
2: The dance?
4: The new what?
1: The new JoJo Siwa dance.
2: Let's all. There's a dance?
1: For Karma, yeah. That's the best part of this
4: Karma's
1: whole song.
4: A bitch.
0: That's part of it. We're all going to do
2: it. I'm not tapped into this dance.
1: Maybe our algorithms are just different because you guys tell me shit that I don't know, but then
4: JoJo
1: I tell you.
4: JoJo Siwa?
1: JoJo Siwa?
2: No, JoJo. Damn, what the hell's wrong with you?
1: What is her lore?
0: Where are you from, JoJo Siwa?
1: I don't know either.
2: I think she's just like.
0: What is on your feet?
1: She's like a queer icon, but. It's like all just the most fucking like.
3: It's corny.
1: Yeah, it's crazy.
0: It's cringe.
1: But because of it, she's probably going to be even more massive.
0: The best part, the whole thing is like, she was like this. She was on like Dance Moms or something, or like she was like.
2: That's like what I heard.
0: She was like this young child star that was like, you know, like crusty Target style branding. Like she still adopts the full like
2: Kids Boppy as
0: Kids Bop. Yeah. Like her like Range Rovers, like every seat's a different rainbow color type shit. Like. She's like rich as fuck, like makes a fuck ton of money, super cringe. But then, like, the whole thing is she then comes out as lesbian, right? Or I don't know if she's bi or what exactly.
1: She's lesbian.
0: She's
4: how old is she?
0: So,
4: is she like a young
0: but she's
4: girl?
0: Very like she's very like queer. Like she comes out as very queer and is like taking that on. But then the memes recently that have been circulating is that fact that she's like now making music.

0: and she's like
1: new music.
0: She was making music.
1: JoJo Siwa.
0: Yeah, but now she's adult JoJo Siwa and like a little edgier.
2: She basically took this song that was meant for the Miley Cyrus bangers era, and they didn't put it out, and so she cut it. And like now, but also it's in like this rotation of also doing crazy makeup looks, these insane dance moves, like all this shit. But it's just like the most insane, like.
0: But she's like doing the most. She's like doing the most. And she doesn't need to. But people have been clowning her because she's like, someone like goes like, "Oh, explain your new music." She's like, "Well, I really think it's a moment for like us to finally make gay pop music," and we're like. And people are like, she thinks she's inventing gay people making music.
1: Uh-huh. Gay pop. She calls it. She's like, we're inventing the genre gay pop.
0: It's also the thing clearly you've never heard of like Kim Petras or Lady Gaga or Sam Smith. Beauty School Dropout. Or, you know, or like literally any other artist ever. Like, crazy. But it's like that kind of energy. She's like so delusional.
2: But she also, it's like any way she speaks about it will get twisted. It's like, you know, because like a TMZ reporter came to her like a fucking, like in the middle of WeHo and was like, do you redact what you said about, like, you know, inventing gay pop? And she's like, well,
3: she's got a
2: the eyes are on her, so everybody's twisting everything, of course. I stand in solidarity with JoJo Siwa.
0: That's her? Yeah, but this is crazy. This is the dance that's like super cringe.
2: It's crazy. I can't do the fucking.
4: There's no way.
2: Bro, is there a camera on him? Is there? Are you getting that?
1: Hey, Bardo, well,
2: hold on.
1: Do
2: your best, JoJo Siwa, real quick.
1: I need to JoJo Siwa something.
0: You have to do it.
1: You have to go seated.
2: JoJo Siwa's in the fucking building, boys.
1: Camera 6.
2: I should've known better.
1: No, come on, Bardo. That's like half of it.
0: Dude.
4: All right, turn. I'm going.
0: Thought she knows better.
4: No, I'm not doing that.
1: All right, boys. Highlight, low light of the year for you
2: so far.
4: Highlight what?
1: Highlight and low light of your year so far.
4: Oh.
2: And I feel like your low right now is that Lotus and Noah are
4: My gone. Low right now is that Lotus and Noah are in Australia and I'm left home to rot.
1: So you're just a lonely boy right now.
2: You have to hang with us.
4: Now I have to hang out with these guys.
1: I'm so sorry.
0: Do you think they're going to come back blonde?
4: That's a good question.
2: Probably. Bro, Noah's going to come back fucking ripped.
4: Noah's going to come back yoked as
2: straight
4: fuck.
2: Up, like dead ass. I think he is.
1: That's how Bardo became
3: He
1: blonde.
3: Might even he come back bald.
0: One time.
2: Yeah. I feel like hey, that'd be tough though. His head tats are crazy.
4: The highlight...
1: If you don't say playing a show with us.
4: Yeah, honestly, I was gonna say the San Diego was show was definitely up there.
3: That was
1: Sorry, I busted.
4: That was like hands down like one of the best shows I've ever played.
1: Really?
2: That was the best I've ever seen you play too. I was fucking like
4: honestly, that was like the most confident I've ever felt on a stage.
2: Yeah, that was so sick.
4: So
1: excellent.
4: I was very grateful that you guys gave me the opportunity.
1: Yeah, dude. Normally I'm like always going out to like watch some of our friends' sets because I'm like a loner and I like to go hide in the green room. But I stayed for your whole set. I was like,
4: fuck yeah, thank you.
1: That was my first time seeing you.
3: Oh, shit.
2: Yeah. I never really look at other artists as like, and even in this, I should phrase this wisely because it's not what I'm trying to say.
0: No, phrase it terribly.
2: No, you two are seriously, I think, like two of the only artists in the scene right now that make me like more motivated to go even harder on stage. Or like I was going to use the word competition where I'm like, okay, like I see you guys as like a competition in the way where it's like you inspire me to go harder because you actually have that kind of energy and like that kind of performance.
0: The next song we're putting out is a diss track to Freak and Saatchi.
2: Yeah.
1: Yeah, we're trying to bring that shit to rock.
4: Yeah. Bro,
3: we should start.
4: I think there should be diss tracks.
3: We should do a three-way versus set.
4: Over like, dude, yeah, over like straight.
0: Just do a three-way,
4: down.
0: Bro.
3: just
2: that's
3: a three-way,
2: actually. Yeah, I heard it's not gay if it's in a three-way.
4: Yeah, fuck all my boys. Just have a three-way.
3: One, two, three, five-way.
0: Dude, imagine
1: no,
0: if like
1: it's three people and two cuckolders. Two of us have to watch.
4: Okay, that's the cuck chair that Freak didn't want to sit in.
3: He's so far.
1: It's so far.
3: It's so far.
4: Pushed in the corner.
2: Okay, right. Pop Smoke.
1: Hey,
0: speaking of music,
3: what a rage of war.
0: Speaking of music,
4: Dio.
0: Who wants to have the first song?
1: Yeah.
0: The first dance.
1: Oh, sorry. Saatchi pointed at Freak first. All right.
0: Damn.
4: Okay.
1: Yeah, you pointed first.
2: I like it. It's good morning. Let's wake these fuckers up.
3: Really?
2: Nah, come on. Let's get them out of bed.
1: I hope you're listening to this podcast at 6 a.m. This first one is Bedtime Story.
3: It's a chill song, kind of like
5: indie pop vibes.
1: Would you say you were it's inspired like by like
0: JoJo
1: Siwa?
0: JoJo Siwa or JoJo? Like, which one?
5: I think both are pretty big influences. Cool.
2: Did you hear about JoJo's new company, JoJo Seaweed?
1: Oh, wait, we need to come back to this. On this note, bedtime story. And we're back.
0: That was great. Wow. That was great. Thank you for sharing.
5: Wait, you guys didn't play it.
2: Shut up. Gets fucked. Gets cut. The jig is up. The jig is up. Fuck.
1: The truth is all of our cuts are fake.
2: No, we can't play it in front of you.
5: I'm kidding. They played it.
1: Yeah. Nice. Hey, nice save.
0: Nice. Just like we talked about.
2: Insane. Insane. Oh, my Sorry. God. Like no, pants. It's okay.
0: Thank you. I got them from our old neighbor. They had like a thrift shop at their spot.
5: Those are fire.
0: Yeah, I went over and nice. They're like, hey, you can just have them. Yeah, they're
4: really
0: super
4: cool.
0: Sick. She said they're like from this like brand that doesn't exist anymore from like the early 2000s. Mm. They just made like kind of like punk Y2K shit.
1: False.
0: Like, whatever. But actually in Y2K. Like,
2: wait.
0: Like, huh? False.
1: Yeah.
0: That's it's nice. Not real.
2: This message is sponsored by Liquid Death. Yeah. It's not actually, but we love you, Liquid Death.
0: At Stagecoach, there was a line. There was like a 400-person line to get the Sheen store at Stagecoach.
1: Okay, I'm so it's disappointed crazy. In crazy. How relevant Sheen is.
0: Right.
2: It's crazy, bro.
1: I also, my least favorite thing ever is when I say, I like your sweater. Where did you get it from? And they go, Sheen. And I'm like,
2: Sheen. And they say it like the aliens.
5: I feel like I don't know.
4: I feel like,
5: I don't know. What is Sheen?
1: It's the most fast fashion.
2: Yeah, it's like they're like the fastest fashion.
1: You think Forever 21.
2: They're the fastest fashion, bro.
0: They're so fast. Like, they're like, 16, like, no, like, deadass,
2: there's claims against them, like, where, like, people will get their fucking garment and the tag on the inside that's supposed to, like, tell you how to, like, properly wash it or whatever will, like, have all this, like, jumble, and then it'll be like, please help. Like some on some
4: his
2: like
4: face.
2: No straight up like on some like slave labor shit. It's like really bad. It's like really bad.
5: Oh my god! Yeah.
1: Don't support Sheen.
2: And all these kids are definitely Sheen. The ones who come out of the woodworks to be like, you fucking, I can't believe you support this or this or this.
1: And then they're buying Sheen.
2: And they're fucking.
0: It's like when Rasmussen got in trouble for going to Starbucks.
2: Bro, oh, we're gonna unpack this. Right
1: no, we're
2: now.
1: Not.
2: Crazy. I mean, we can.
1: We can.
2: Yo, look. All I'll say is, that was. Human error. That was an accident. I was uneducated. But the funniest part is I went in the deep dive of the lore of like what actually happened. And to my knowledge, everything that I could find, literally everything that I find when I searched it, is that there is no actual proof of that. In again, this is just off of my research. I could be wrong. There's no proof
1: what
2: that Starbucks is actually relevant to the situation at all. What essentially happened is when the Hamas attacks happened, right?
1: Freaks in high school.
2: Yeah, the secret vape.
1: Essentially, high school,
0: you're allowed to vape.
2: Essentially, the Starbucks workers union, from what I found, posted something on Twitter that then propagated a lot of people to go do anti-Semitic shit in Starbucks and like put people at risk, to which the Starbucks organization sued them for defamation because they're like, hey, you're fucking our retail workers over, like, right? But then people took that as like anti fucking Palestine, and so they turned into a whole thing where they're like, you're they're now a part of the genocide, and it's like,
1: no,
2: I don't think that's I don't this in.
4: That's crazy.
1: I wish we had a handle.
4: Wait, can we film this real quick?
0: He's just talking.
4: God,
0: he's trying to be
4: one second, and this fool drops his fucking zins.
5: Great, cool.
2: Hey,
5: like,
2: hey.
4: And they landed primo. That's crazy.
5: That's
4: insane.
2: No, but for real, I mean, look, like, I'm on your side, guys. It's absolutely fucking terrible what's happening, obviously. From what research I've done, Starbucks is not actually funding any part of anything that's going on there.
1: Yeah. It's where your heart is what really matters, I feel like.
2: Again, I don't know. I'm just...
0: If you're going to use an iPhone, the fact of the matter is your iPhone is using slave labor. So
1: yes,
0: just stop using your iPhone.
1: Yeah, you can't pick and choose.
2: Yeah, look up what
0: you should just
2: look
0: actually,
2: up what's happening
0: just,
2: with cobalt miners.
0: Let's all just
2: Fuck.
0: Move. Let's all move to Mars. If you really want to be PC, move to fucking Mars and don't talk to anybody.
2: Yeah.
0: Don't it's use just, the internet.
2: I get it though. You know, it's like these people are young and impressionable, and it's like it truly comes down to like. It's like, this is something worthy of being angry over. They just don't do enough research to realize how much else there is to be angry over. So it's selective activism. They're like, I care about this right now, but not everything else that's happening.
1: Let me just say this too.
5: It's like the flavor of the month.
1: Yeah,
2: totally.
1: Let me just say this too. you going and getting mad at someone on Twitter does nothing. It's like a fucking waste of everyone's time.
5: Yeah. Totally.
1: And you're just being a piece of shit.
0: But you look fucking cool, though.
1: Oh, yeah. I love...
0: You look fucking cool doing
1: Twitter
0: it.
1: Twitter warriors are my favorite.
0: Yeah.
1: But yeah, if you want to do something that matters, like maybe go do something that matters instead of tweeting.
2: Yeah, you want to talk some real shit? Don't pay taxes. See where that lands you.
0: Wait, what?
5: You hear that, kids?
2: Put your money where your mouth is. Well, no, because literally the whole thing you're paying money to help fund this thing. It's like, no, our literal tax-paying dollars, you pay, is quite literally being aided in a fucking multi-million-dollar package.
4: Noah said the straightest thing you can do is tax evasion and underwater welding.
0: The straightest thing?
4: Yeah.
2: The straightest
4: thing you can do.
2: What a pivot. That was
5: I think underwater welding's pretty gay.
4: You just said tax, and I was like, pretty gay.
5: Pretty fucking gay.
4: Pretty wet and underwater welding is sick.
0: Bro, think what they're doing.
5: But it's a little
0: body of water.
2: Isn't that like, that's like, it's because it's such a risky job, like that's why it pays so much? Because if you like...
4: I think it's like 100 an hour or some shit.
2: It's something crazy, because if you're underwater and the thing goes wrong, like you literally just explode.
0: No, you cash out. You like, if you go, it's kind of like
4: underwater welding
0: is one of those things where it's like, it's not like,
2: he's like $100 an hour,
0: I'm like, yeah, like everyone does die.
1: There's a few of those jobs too, like there's like these poles that are like, I think like 50 stories high,
0: you like slide down them,
1: you have to climb them to change the light bulb at the top, and people get paid like 20 racks per light bulb that they change. And it's
2: that's
1: like
2: crazy. Oh yeah, yeah. No, I know what you're talking about. They climb the tower once a year.
1: Yeah, there's like a few towers that need to be like the light bulb, and so you climb up this fucking 50-story. It might even be higher.
4: Like you're straight up just shimmying.
5: I love that shit though.
0: Is it the ones like the towers like for like planes and shit?
4: Yeah, like rock climbing shit.
5: I love
0: really fucking tall ones.
4: Yeah,
0: so tall that you need to have a light to tell planes that there's a fucking tower.
1: Yeah, yeah, yeah.
0: So then someone has to get up there.
1: Yeah, there's that, and then dude, when I was a kid, I wanted to go to Alaska.
0: I would totally do that.
4: I still want to go to Alaska.
1: But I wanted to go for very monetary reasons, because you can go work in canneries, and you work like 80 hours a week, but it's like 3 months, and they pay for your housing and everything, and then you come back, like fish canneries, and
0: where they're doing sardines
1: and stuff.
5: Oh, cannery.
1: Yeah, and you can go there for like 3 months as like an 18-year-old, and like
5: I thought it was like a place that they kept birds.
1: For 3 months.
2: That's a lot of fucking...
1: Because you're working
5: that's
1: so
5: canaries.
1: Yeah.
2: Crazy.
1: There's nothing else to do. You just work.
4: Anybody hear that? Oh, I thought it was birds. And he's like, oh, that's canaries. So good.
0: I thought it was canaries. I thought we all wanted to go work at some canaries.
2: What the fuck? That's insane. Oh my god. Should we hit them with the second song?
1: Yeah, let's do a Sachi
5: song. On that note.
1: Sachi, let's play Bury My Head in My Hands. Mm-hmm. Do you want to say anything about this?
4: No, just listen.
1: Shut up and listen. We're back. That was excellent. Cole had to bring it back in.
5: That one was good. You played that one.
1: Yeah.
5: That
2: wait.
5: One.
2: What song? What song?
0: Bury my head in my ass.
4: Bury my head in my ass.
2: Forgive me. Never. Nothing.
1: Wait. What's
2: never
1: that?
2: Mind.
1: What's that?
4: I stick my fingers into my ass.
1: Yeah, that's the best Slipknot song.
2: The best. I love that YouTube video. It's like the best scream of the early 2000s or whatever. It's the dude. I think it's like Mudvayne or the guy with it. Yeah. He's like about to go for this heavy breakdown. He goes.
0: The hardest scream.
1: Who do you think has the hardest scream?
2: Oh, definitely Alex Terrible.
1: I also agree with Alex Terrible.
4: Mitch Lucker.
2: Okay, well, now we're talking dead people. Fuck, I think. I mean, you know, RIP, I love Mitch Lucker. That's big influence, but like.
5: My favorite screamer right now is this dude from this band, State Fault.
4: Dude. You just put me on. Yeah. Insane.
5: So really? Good.
4: Insane.
5: He, like, it's I'm like trying to like learn his scream.
0: Do you guys
5: right
0: ever
5: now.
0: Scream
5: it's
0: in
5: so
0: bed?
5: Good.
4: I can't scream.
2: Did you ever hear of To Each His Own, T-Ho? They were like a kind of a, like, they never like really broke, but they were a hardcore band from San Diego when I was a kid. And they were, the screamer was like,
4: yeah, I feel like he's that.
2: On a Mitch Lucker level.
1: Just for reference, there's two conversations going on right now. It's the couch versus couch.
0: And you have to listen to both.
1: And I'm just watching both.
0: Which one's better?
2: We're babbling.
4: We're talking about if you screaming better or not.
0: Like you're like, wah!
2: He goes, ooh, like a blast!
4: About
2: a
4: blast.
0: Have you ever done that?
5: No.
0: Have you thought about it?
2: Why not? Because
0: it's
2: a
0: missed opportunity if you haven't done that. Like, you have that
4: shy. It's way brighter than I thought it was.
5: I'm more of a moaner.
0: You're a boner?
5: A moaner.
0: Oh, I'm more of a boner. Like,
5: more of a boner kind of guy.
0: I'm more of a moaner too. I'm so vanilla. I'm like the most vanilla. Mm-hmm.
2: He's our vanilla gorilla.
1: I can confirm because I've heard both Cole you and like Bardo that? Having sex.
2: You like that?
5: Who moans more?
1: Cole. Cole's more.
5: I feel like you're very vocal.
1: Cole is vocal.
4: I can see that.
5: It's like you love a little dirty talk.
2: I'm a singer, you know?
4: Yeah.
2: Let the singer sing.
0: He's like, yeah.
2: Jason Derulo.
1: When I've heard Cole, like, oh, fuck. When I've heard Cole have sex, it sounds like I'm listening to porn.
5: Sachi's, I feel like, is beautiful. Does that like, mean has beautiful does, runs.
2: Does that mean
5: I'm beautiful moan runs. Like,
2: doing
5: he
2: a
5: does
2: good
5: crazy
2: job.
5: Like, yeah,
0: yeah. But he's not a lot of breathing. Like,
4: no, I don't like that shit. I'm breathing my fucking ear.
1: You're a mouth breather only while you're having sex.
4: No.
0: Give us your moan.
1: Do it.
5: Do it.
2: Have you ever had someone pull some like crazy BDSM shit on you where they're just like, yo, yeah. I want to like chain you up and whatever, I mean, or vice versa, I guess, you know, people.
4: Yeah, I feel like I've had more people like want it like done to them. Like,
2: really?
4: It's never really like a request that like I have. But yeah. Like, I feel like it's more people want it done to them. I was wearing like a studded belt one time.
0: Take that thing off.
4: And it was, yeah, but like, it wasn't pretty. Like the studded belt like this one. It was like a spiky studded belt. Like, oh, it hurt.
2: Damn. Mm-hmm.
4: And like, I got some pretty freaky requests. So I was like, are you sure?
2: Dude, I'm like scared to all do shit like about that.
4: It. I know, that's what I was
2: saying. I'm actually, I'm okay, like, I will say I'm down for that shit to like, I'm never gonna be like, yo, come fucking beat the shit out of me. But like, I'm down to take that shit. I feel like I'm scared to give that
4: to
2: shit.
4: To an extent.
2: I'm like,
4: yeah.
2: That takes,
1: you know what that says about you?
2: That takes one wrong step
1: you're
2: in that equation
1: bottom.
2: For someone to be like, oh yeah,
1: I'm a bottom.
4: Valid.
2: Bro.
1: I'm the people's bottom.
2: Power bottoms unite.
1: Yes, let's go. Wait. No, wait, this is completely the rock.
2: You rock my world. Ow. That wasn't funny.
0: I'm probably a bottom.
1: You're definitely a bottom.
5: I got both sides to me.
0: But I have top tendencies.
1: I would say you're a top in life. And a bottom in bed.
0: Sick. Mm. I'll take it.
2: It's a good yin and yang. Mm. It's a good yin and yang.
5: I can see that for you.
1: I'm kind of like a cranky bottom.
2: I see that.
4: Is this just a room full of bottoms?
2: I see that for you too.
1: Are you a bottom?
4: Yeah.
5: Well, I
4: yeah.
5: feel like I have two sides to me.
2: Yeah. I feel like the exterior is like hard, and then the interior is like
5: and mushy. No, my interior is so hard, dude.
0: You're so hard.
2: Really?
5: Yeah.
2: How hard are you right now?
1: On a scale of 1 to 10,
0: top?
1: How hard?
5: About like 3.5.
1: Oh, that's pretty hard.
5: Yeah.
2: I've actually seen him. He has a wrestling ring in his room and he makes girls lay in the center while he jumps off the high rope. and he super science them and does like a backflip.
1: He's like, what's up, shorty? Can I suplex you?
2: Oh, just no. Know, just don't know that it won't stop until you let them count to 3. The ref is in the room just like,
1: Rey Mysterio.
0: Let's get ready to rumble.
1: In this quarter, weighing at 125, it is free.
5: 126.
1: The freak show.
4: 126. Okay, actually, 126.
0: Wait, how much do you weigh?
5: Probably like 132.
2: Damn.
5: 130. I mean, bulking. Like one, season. 165.
1: Yeah. I hit 150 for the first time in my life.
2: Really?
1: Yeah, it's all in my ass.
0: Wait, is that like, I know, is that like you're big or small?
1: Dude, I was... When I first met you guys, I was 120 pounds.
0: That's
4: what?
0: So that's insane, crazy. Bro.
4: Yeah.
5: Same height?
4: Tall.
1: Same height. I did not grow much from 24 to 27.
2: Hey, believe it or not.
0: No, he was taller back then.
4: Yeah. You got shrunk.
1: Yeah, no.
2: I got shorter. Shorter and thicker.
0: Everywhere.
2: Dude, that's where I am. Honestly, I'm like fucking... Our fans are going to convince me of that the way they tell me I'm short.
0: How much do you weigh right now?
2: Right now? Oh, like I think I'm like 175. Wow. I'm the heaviest I've ever been for sure.
5: You're not 175.
2: I'm 175 right now.
1: Hey,
2: but I'm bulking. I'm
1: also weighs more than
2: out
1: fat.
2: Like a motherfucker.
0: I weigh 165 right now. I know that because I went to the doctor the other day.
2: Skinny nice. Queen.
5: Same.
0: How much are you?
4: Like 145.
0: All
1: right. Sure. That's a whole ass man's right there.
0: Yeah. Mm-hmm. It's a good happy medium right there.
4: Yeah.
0: Yeah.
1: We call that
0: how tall are you?
4: 6'2 or like 6'1, 6'2.
0: Alright, skin queen.
5: Same.
1: Same.
2: You got hung boy syndrome.
4: You got what?
2: Hung boy syndrome.
4: What do you mean?
2: Like, I just want to claim 6'2
5: in every interview ever. So then, like, my Wikipedia just says I'm 6'2.
0: Okay. Jagger says he's like 5'7.
4: Oh my god, that was so funny. Says, he's like, I'm literally he's like 6'4.
0: Says he's a millionaire. Says he's like, has like $10 million and he's 5'7.
1: Net worth $10 million.
4: I miss Jagger, bro.
2: Oh, I miss Jagger too. That fucking dipshit. I was making
4: an artist bio, like, just for my shit, and like on my notes on my computer, like I had like some shit written there, and I was like, let me just scratch this and like start writing the bio or whatever. Yeah. And it was a shared note with him, and I didn't know. So I'm like writing this thing, like, hailing from Long Island, New York, Sachi 6, grew up on whatever else, like roots, emo, alternative, whatever, and then moved to LA and kissed Jagger. And I was like, this is, I was like, that made my whole day.
2: Oh my god.
1: Did you keep it?
4: Yeah, I have it. Really? Yeah. Kissed Jagger. And then moved to LA and kissed Jagger. And I was like, everyone's this like, is oh, so good. Oh, yeah,
5: that'd be hilarious if it snuck through and you like copied and pasted it, and it's like, your real like Spotify bio.
4: That's my Spotify bio. I kiss Jagger.
1: I really should. You should keep it.
4: Yeah. I think he would love that.
2: I love when people's bios is just the most anticlimactic, they're like, yeah, type shit.
5: Mm-hmm. I find it so like awkward to like write a bio like that about myself, like in third person.
0: Yeah. Ours is wild.
1: Ours is
2: 6'4, can hold my breath for 90 seconds.
4: See, I think that would be a funny artist bio.
5: Yeah, oh my god, like, show me what you got.
0: Actually, we should do that. Like, really pick me, like, all our heights, all our weird talents.
2: The problem is, everyone's just gonna think we're actually pick me as fuck.
0: We can each lift this much weight, like, you know. Like, I can
5: the amount of tattoos you have.
0: Yeah.
4: 6'2. I can hold my breath for 17 tattoos. Seconds. Save. Yeah. Yeah, they have their sandwich tattoos. For later.
5: Cole, I don't know. I lost count after 50.
0: Cole lost count.
1: I always think it's so funny.
2: I have one tattoo now.
1: When people ask me
0: everywhere. Beavis can make you squirt.
1: Maybe. I always like when people ask me how many tattoos I have. I'm like,
5: do you know?
0: How many tattoos you have?
1: No.
5: No.
1: I lost count after 3.
5: Yeah.
2: Wow.
5: So maybe
4: can
5: like
4: you only count to 3 or something?
1: Yeah, that's the problem.
2: Was that part of the like dropping out of high school thing?
1: Yeah, yeah. That's why.
4: Wait, did you drop out of high school?
2: Numbers were real hard back then.
4: Did you drop out of high school?
0: I dropped out of college.
4: Did you drop out of high school?
2: I dropped out of college.
1: I dropped out of high school and college.
4: So you guys are all technically, yes, dropouts.
2: For sure. Not beauty school
4: committed
2: dropouts.
4: Committed to the bit.
2: I might have to go to S.
4: Did you drop out of high school?
5: I dropped out of college.
1: Did you drop out of anything?
4: No, I just graduated high school and didn't go to college.
2: Point is, this college is
4: like 2 weeks after I graduated high school.
1: Good for you. Legendary.
4: Thanks.
2: Should we all go back to college?
4: That's so funny because me, Noah, and Lotus had a conversation about it. We were like, dude, like if we went to college right now and told nobody, that'd be the funniest thing ever.
1: Hey, listen to this.
2: No one can laugh at it because they don't know.
4: Yeah. And then we just like post pictures like we graduated college.
0: That'd be
4: they'd
0: honestly,
4: be like,
5: business what? Degrees.
0: I have one more year left of college. I could just go and just.
1: Do your credits still hold?
0: I don't. Do they not?
1: I don't know.
0: I think so. Out. I think you just got
5: those yeah,
2: fire
5: they
2: sometimes.
1: Forever. They hold forever.
0: Yeah. Yeah.
1: Oh, okay. I thought there was like a time.
0: It's only weird thing is if you. Because the reason I probably wouldn't go to Belmont. Like, and I would go like somewhere else.
1: So the credits like, have to transfer.
0: They have to transfer. So sometimes they don't transfer entirely. Mm-hmm. But like.
2: Studying abroad would be lit.
5: Because different schools also have different requirements. So you might have to take different classes.
0: In theory, I could just do online classes. Now I should do some cheap ass online school. Do some shit and just like, get a fucking degree and just like, just to have AI do the whole
1: thing. It's kind of a flex.
4: Loki, I went to AI college. Education.
1: Yeah. I went to college for computer science to be a software developer and I would totally go actually finish that sometime.
2: I'd be down.
4: BSD video game?
0: I was at school for music business.
5: The static dress game?
2: I was at school for business.
1: Dude. Rouge carpet disaster.
5: I wanted that so bad.
2: Static.
1: Yeah.
2: Shout out Static Dress. Dude, I'm so pissed. I fucking missed their show because I was 2 hours away.
5: I wanted to go so bad.
2: I'm so bummed because Ollie hasn't responded. Ollie, I'm so sorry. Because I was on the guest list to go, but then when I got off work, it was like it would have been a 2-hour drive to get there and I just would have missed their set.
1: Oh,
2: so
1: when
2: I was
1: like, played Chain Reaction.
2: Yeah, so I was like, he played with them. I was like,
5: I wanted to go
2: like,
5: so bad.
1: I remember you posting about that.
2: But dude, I also don't know if he knows the geography enough to like understand that I wasn't just bailing. Like, I couldn't have made it.
1: Yeah.
2: I'm like, dude, I love you so much. Please don't.
1: I love them.
2: Please
1: so
2: don't
1: much.
2: Forget
1: that
2: it.
1: That whole band is actually just
2: everybody.
1: The coolest and most talented.
2: Sam is so nasty at drums.
5: Sam's nasty.
2: Oh my god, bro. I love him and Jagger have apparently been like become really close friends, and I just love hearing about them all the time. Like, oh, yes.
1: That's fun.
2: Rooting for you guys, rooting for our boys across the pond.
1: The UK just has like my favorite.
2: Dude, everybody,
1: upcoming artists.
2: Dude, Kid Capici, like, our next project, we should honestly go just fucking move out there or house swap for like 3 months.
1: Yeah.
5: That would be sick.
1: Right. I just want to get all those dudes on our record.
2: I would love to do that, take that concept, but like all the homies. Like all of us go to fucking London for like 6 months, that would be fucking foul. We would be
0: drink some tea.
4: It'd be a problem.
2: On tea time.
5: I've always wanted to go to the UK.
2: You would love it.
4: It's fun.
2: It's crazy.
0: It's literally the fucking best. But although every single time we've gone, we've had great weather. You know what I mean?
2: That's true.
0: We've never had bad weather since we're there. And I don't know what it is that we just pull up and everyone's like, what the fuck? We have like 2 weeks of like perfect weather. And apparently like it's never like that.
4: But everyone says, you brought California with you.
0: Like, yes, bitch, we did.
2: We do that often. Portland, every time we've played Portland. Beautiful.
0: Except that one time, fucking pissing rain.
2: Actually, that's true. Last time we were there, it was pissing rain. Time before that, we went to the Washougal River. It's like 90 degrees out. Imagine a literal beach in the mountains.
4: It was so fun.
2: It's just like a riverbed. Everybody comes out with their coolers, speakers, umbrellas, all the shit.
4: It was so fun.
2: People bridge jump.
4: I love the Pacific Northwest, but I want to see it during the summer.
5: Is the Pacific Northwest?
2: That's the best time to go.
4: No, Pacific Northwest of the country.
2: That's like Washington, Oregon.
4: Washington.
5: Of this country.
4: The PNW. That's where I want to move.
1: The coolest water in a mountain is Lake Como.
4: Like Italy?
0: Oh, yeah.
4: Dude. That was like, it's beautiful.
2: I intend to move to Italy at some point, for sure. Dude.
1: Yeah, because we played
2: I can get my citizenship. I'm Italian enough that I can go buy heritage.
1: You have Italian citizenship?
2: Dog, we should do the incentive that's like the $1 properties. In that village.
4: Oh, I've seen that shit. Yeah.
0: It's actually 1 euro.
2: Oh, so. Yeah, my bad. Sorry.
0: Yeah.
2: Don't cancel me.
0: One euro
2: later.
1: We went to Lake Como and had
5: croissant.
2: That was at the end. Dude, honestly, I think it's funny because I think part of the reason that I loved that part of the trip so much was because that was towards the end of when I had a literal parasite when we were in Europe. I ate ring sushi. I talked about this last podcast, but like for like
0: every podcast. Wait,
4: when we were there together?
2: Yeah.
4: That trip?
2: Yeah.
4: What?
2: For like the 2 weeks leading up to that, I had a parasite that was like completely fucking demolishing me. Eating fucking German sushi.
1: It was not just German sushi.
2: It was like we were in the bumfuck nowhere of Germany. Getting
0: like the Oklahoma of
2: Germany. Why I got sushi, I don't know.
4: Oklahoma of Germany
0: getting
4: is crazy.
0: Sushi.
1: Yeah, getting Dead sushi.
2: That's what it was like.
1: It was the only thing open.
0: Yeah.
1: Sorry, I keep shitting Zins out. Zins.
2: First class trip to Zimbabwe.
0: He's a Zinner.
1: I'm a Zinner, not a Zinner.
4: This is Zinner.
2: It's so funny.
0: Forgive me, Father, I have Zinner.
1: We're just going to leave it.
2: But that was like the first day that I wasn't just shitting myself 70 times a day. So like I was like, fuck yeah. Breath of fresh air.
1: No, they're not. They come like
2: they're,
1: this.
2: They're slides. Yeah, they're slides.
5: That's crazy.
2: Take a whiff, cowboy.
0: I'm not a shoe. Imagine doing a shoe out of those.
4: Damn, what? Because I thought his shoe was just like you were just crunching the back of your feet. And I was like, oh shit.
2: You're like, that's so rank. Man, if you can catch it, I'm gonna
4: have a shot.
2: Snaps his toe. Like,
1: no! Oh yeah. Oh fuck.
0: Should we play another song?
1: Yeah, let's play another song. Alright. Alright, freak, burn or wake up? 3, 2, 1, go.
5: You pack.
1: 3, 2,
2: burn.
5: Burn.
1: And this is Burn.
2: I love Burn.
1: By Freak.
0: Well, Burn by Freak. Welcome back. That was Burn by Freak.
1: Burn by Freak.
0: You just got burned by Freak. You just got burned by Freak. I want to hear your guys' radio voices.
1: Yeah, go.
2: I have a hot question for all of you guys.
0: I just want to get burned by Freak.
1: Hello.
2: Are we back?
1: We're back.
2: We're back.
1: Hello, we're back.
2: Yeah, but we're doing our radio voices.
0: Hold on.
1: In a huge way.
5: My little boy, 3.5.
6: Stop, I'm gonna drop my croissant.
0: That's a good one. All right, Roger, what's your radio voice?
6: Stop.
1: Hey.
2: We're back. I don't know. I don't got a radio voice.
1: We're back with Adobe Radio.
0: Meow. Ooh, that was one of the old time like.
2: ASMR for you.
1: I'm the only one with headphones on.
4: Curly steps up to the plate,
2: bro. Insane. How do we get Theo Vaughn on this podcast?
1: Put your headphones on.
2: Or Shane Gillis.
0: Okay, I'm ready.
6: Fuck.
0: That was good.
1: Today, we've got freaking Saatchi.
0: What does it sound like?
1: Smooth
0: like
1: the radio.
0: It's not even that weird.
1: I don't really have anything else to say to you.
0: It's not even that weird.
2: This is crazy, though. This is like nightmare season. Nightmare.
6: Stop!
2: Senpai!
6: Oh, senpai! Oh, fuck!
2: can't wait to drop this podcast and have everyone be like, fuck this band. These guys suck.
1: Well, the truth is we do everything for ourselves. Yeah. And if you like it,
2: we're just having fun out here.
1: And if you don't, it's okay. Don't listen.
2: We're just shaking what the Lord gave us.
4: What was your hot and spicy question?
2: It's not that hot and spicy. I was just going to ask, because I started in my head thinking about it. I was like, what's one thing you'd want to change about, like, rock, metal, the whole rock spectrum?
4: That these geezers aren't playing the same festivals over and over?
5: I was just going to say that.
4: Fuck that shit.
1: We do feel
5: like every big festival, it's the same fuckers playing every time, and they need to put new acts on, or else the scene is just going to stay, like, gatekept.
4: That's how
5: like
4: shit caves in on itself.
1: Can I just add something to that, though? I don't think there's any band big enough to play those spots.
2: I also had that realization.
7: You haven't earned the spot, bitch.
2: I think there's people that should be working their way up the lineup faster.
1: Totally. I think
2: us
1: that,
2: included.
1: Yeah. But
4: I think, for real.
2: You know, me being a little bitch.
1: Bring Me is probably
5: Bring Me
1: the
5: and
1: most,
5: Bad Omens.
1: I was about to say Bad Omens.
2: They should be headlining.
5: Sleep Token. Just getting there.
1: Bring Me's there.
5: Bring Me's there.
1: But I feel like Bad Omens and Sleep Token are like the next. But like also that's like on the super like heavy pop side. I still don't feel like there's a rock band.
5: Yeah.
2: I also don't feel like there's like the active rock space that? And metal space has become so recycled. Like,
1: yeah.
0: It's like, very oversaturated.
2: It's very really? Saturated yeah. with the exact same shit to where it's almost like how do you even there are no standout acts, right? Well, okay, I take that back. There are standout acts, but it's like the majority is like a lot of people going for this very identical and like up the middle kind of active rock hardcore sound. Mm-hmm. And it's like nothing's turning the wheel.
1: It will.
2: Yeah.
1: It's happening.
2: Working on it.
5: Yeah.
2: I did think about the fact though, like I never realized this until recently, which is so stupid because it's like, duh, obviously you'd think, but like the importance of having like Warped Tour or just any traveling festival for that matter and like creating a space where it's like, there's not only this system of like discovery but also new acts being able to be put on and it's not like a compromise to the festival
5: mm-hmm.
2: or like whether that you know how they're billing
5: yeah.
2: it. It's like that's what that shit was about. I want that to come back so bad. I was watching the old like OG logo.
5: I don't get
2: logo,
5: why.
2: Like,
5: I don't get why. It yeah, can and it, I guarantee if it came back it would be huge
1: I think
5: right now.
1: It will. Well they're doing like
4: I feel like they
1: smaller
4: fuck it up.
1: Versions of it.
5: Really?
4: If they brought back Warped Tour I feel like they'd fuck
0: I feel
4: it
0: like
4: up.
0: They'd fuck it up because they would try to make it crusty. Like, because they would just be like, I think that's my biggest problem with, like, that I see with festivals and everything is, like, all the branding is stuck in 2003. You know what I mean?
1: Well,
0: it's like,
1: I think
0: it's
1: we're
0: like,
1: actually slightly moving past that at this
0: yeah.
1: point.
0: Okay, now we're moving past
1: it. I think
0: that.
1: We're moving past it because I think there was the pop punk resurgence that mm-hmm. came and went faster than, like, any scene I've ever seen in my life.
2: Insane.
0: Yeah.
5: Like, I think Sick New World did a really good job of, like, including, like, so many of the what's next acts
1: mm-hmm. yeah like Static Dress and
5: yeah. there's so many bands on there and I think if it was like if they took that same mentality that was Sick New World and were able to do little pop-ups like in a like a Sick New World tour kind of way
2: saying, dude,
5: like that would be it like I feel like Sick New World is the closest to nailing it as far as like putting on like they're really tapped in with what's next
2: yeah there's like nothing propagating like a universal momentum you know
1: yeah.
2: it's like in all these it's like Sick New World all the heavy when we were young it's like all Vegas it's all California it's all like major market cities which is cool but then like you lose
4: I mean,
2: out
4: you
2: on
4: Louder
2: so many
4: Life,
2: of the
4: like
2: Midwest
4: Blue Rock
2: like
4: and stuff too
2: the what
4: like Louder Than Life Blue Rock like
2: yeah that's true
1: but they're
4: is
1: all
4: is it Blue Rock or Blue Ridge or?
1: Blue Ridge and then
2: yeah.
1: there's also what's the other one we played in Kentucky
2: that was Louder Than Life
1: oh then
4: yeah
1: what's,
4: like those middle of the country festivals
1: Aftershock.
4: Well that's what Sack
1: that
4: is. Yeah.
0: Aftershock was I think Aftershock and Loud in Life actually
4: those middle of the country festivals are like
2: I definitely
4: crazy because that I was saying to you last night like that is like that target audience like,
5: yeah
1: but they're singular
4: yeah
2: I will say I'm a believer with like country being top 40 again that there is now room for live music to dominate again
4: mm-hmm.
2: and like that mm-hmm. I think actually could be a huge like catalyst to rock and roll hopefully coming back rock metal fucking all of it punk you know it's like
5: mm-hmm.
2: guitar forward live band forward music
1: yeah.
5: I mean I even see hardcore kind of taking the slot of like what in the early 2000s late 90s was new metal like I feel like it has a very similar demographic
2: yeah,
5: of like what new metal started with it was like Korn and Limp Bizkit
2: it's,
5: like,
2: it's crazy
5: yeah I feel like hardcore is kind of like taking that on but it's still capped I feel like just because of like the palatableness I don't even know if that's a word of hardcore is a little bit more niche than nu metal because it lacks like melodics as much
1: but I think it's happening
5: but yeah
1: But I think a hard taste.
5: But then you're seeing some crossovers that are like Turnstile.
1: Turnstile is a perfect example of hardcore kids making catchy shit.
5: Mm-hmm.
1: And it's not all, but like even like in Knock Loose's most recent song, they did like the
5: Moonbaton. Yeah, breakdown.
1: The reggaeton.
5: So
1: but they made it heavy.
2: So fun.
1: And I was like, dude,
4: did she kill it on that song?
2: Ridiculous. Yeah.
5: I think that's going to be their biggest song.
1: But also collabing with people like Poppy and shit. Like, it's not like so fucking closed.
5: Yeah.
1: And like, Turnstile going on tour with Blink. Like, that's like.
5: It's just tough because the hardcore scene is just very gatekeepy. You know, like, not, like a lot of people now don't like Knocked in the scene.
1: Yeah, I think
2: it's the weird thing is there's nothing that's like. Like, if you go back 10 years and look at the SoundCloud era, right? It was like, for rap, it was like, this is the Clown Sound era. It was like, there was this crazy, like, momentum where there was inertia around all these people that were being discovered. Whereas, like, even the conversation we're having now, it's like, Turnstile's been on the road since 2010.
1: Yeah.
2: And, like, doing shit with TUI back in, like, 2009, mm-hmm. like all the shit, and then like Knock Loose even has been on tour. It's like so much of the metal scene and the metal like paradigm is just touring until someday like the linear growth is enough to where the music connects, and it's like, okay, you know. But I want to see a world where it's like all of these young cats are coming out of the woodworks making heavy shit, and you're just like, well, like we need the XXXTentacion, like the kid who's just such a fuck up and like such a like crazy person that you're like, you can't look away, but then like,
1: yeah, but even
5: as a solo act in the heavy scene
2: or as a band too, you know, it's like even like Motley Crue's an example. It's like shit that's scary for people, and then all of a sudden like it turns into a beautiful good thing.
1: But X wasn't just that, like he also made super catchy shit.
2: Totally.
5: But, that's how he popped from being the problem,
4: like sad deep cuts. Like,
1: yeah, but
5: you know, look at me now.
1: You could play it for someone that doesn't like his aggressive shit, and they're like, "I like this aspect."
5: Well, my favorite artists, bands in general, are acts that can do both.
1: Yeah,
5: and they have a really wide spectrum. Just
4: versatility in general, I think, is so important. Yeah. And I feel like even with like, you know, like scenes like the hardcore scene, or like even scenes deeper than that, it's also niche that it keeps it like traditional.
5: Yeah,
4: like everyone's dressing the same. They're all like 2010s metalcore bands are all wearing the same windbreaker.
2: We need more controversy.
4: Like, you know what I mean? Yes, more controversy,
2: but like positive controversy, not like creepy dudes from the scene getting outed again. Like,
4: no.
2: People beefing, people fucking like the fact that Ronnie Radke, and no disrespect, I actually love Ronnie Radke, hero, but like, but like the fact that he is still the most controversial figure in the entire space, aside from what like Kells, it's just like, it's like. We need more. We need more. I need more. I want the fucking juice, bro.
5: Yeah.
2: The juice. I want the juice.
7: Give me the juice.
2: I'm juiced. I'm juiced to the tits.
1: Yeah.
2: Oh. What is that from?
1: I don't know.
2: Isn't that fucking like Wolf of Wall Street?
1: Maybe.
2: I don't know.
4: Sounds like it could be.
1: Yeah, I was going to say, quote. Bring Me was a perfect example of being in the scene, changing their sound, everyone hating them, but they're growing. Because everyone's hating them, and then they do it again and again and again and again, and now they're bigger than anyone from the scene.
2: It's insane.
1: And all the
4: but that's a band that's never been irrelevant.
1: Yeah,
4: like
1: but
4: since they popped, like they might have had like that, you know.
2: Same thing though. They toured for what, like 10 years first.
4: Yeah,
2: I don't feel. I
4: love
2: that.
4: They've been a band for 20 years.
2: Oh yeah, I know. Yeah. I guess I love that, and I love that that's a thing. I wish that that wasn't the bar that was set for, like, if you're going into the space and you're like, how do I blow up? It's like, okay, just settling for 10 years on the road before, because that's not like, like fun to be in a fucking van. Like, it's fun, you have the best times of your life, but like, that's grueling on the body, on the mind, like all this shit that is so not like conducive to putting on a good performance, you know? At least not 5 years plus in to touring.
1: Yeah.
2: That shit hurts.
1: I don't know. You could do what they did. On a faster
2: maybe I'm just a pussy.
1: Trajectory, though. Like, if you start in the scene and just not do, you know, not wait for the next album to change, you just
4: run it.
1: Do it in the same album.
2: Yeah.
1: You do deathcore and fucking popcore. I don't know what you want to call it.
4: Yeah.
1: In the same album.
4: Versatility.
5: That's what I'm trying to do.
4: Yeah.
1: There's a reason why every 80s rock band's biggest song is their ballad.
2: Yeah.
5: Yeah.
2: Oh,
5: I think what it does too is if you have like some more palatable stuff on the same record, it'll bring people into the record that normally wouldn't listen to it, and you're gonna probably put a lot of them on to heavier, more niche stuff that they wouldn't listen to, because you're like acting as a gateway for your own heavier stuff.
1: Absolutely.
2: Mm-hmm.
1: That's what System of a Down was for me.
0: Like, yeah. mm-hmm. like they're so melodic, mm-hmm. you know. Mm-hmm. But like, I liked, I got into like the heavier stuff? Shit.
2: Same with Korn.
0: Yeah, I got into their heavier shit because I liked their softer stuff.
5: Yeah,
0: yeah, yeah. Korn, same way. I think every, I think just to be palatable to the masses, you kind of have to just have something that's just like, this is a banger. You gotta make bangers, you know.
1: And losing your fucking ego. I just like, I feel like a lot of people in the scene are purist, which I totally get.
5: Yeah.
1: But like, lose the ego and just like, if you want to be bigger, don't be mad at people for not liking your shit that is niche.
2: Yeah.
1: Like, make a song that's palatable.
2: There's also a very incredible lack of diversity and culture in the space too, and I think that's a huge part of it, you know, like the fact that it's like, what, I mean, I could, the only bands that I think I could name off top that are like all black or black fronted is like, what, Oxymorons, Unity, TX, fucking
1: Magnolia Park,
2: Zulu, Fever, and House of Protection.
4: Loathe.
1: Magnolia Park. Yeah,
2: that's seven.
1: You said Fever?
2: Yeah, I said Fever.
1: Yeah.
2: But point is, like, that's seven off of, like, what? The hundreds of scene bands we can name? It's like...
5: Tinashe.
1: Well, there's, like, a...
2: Also, no women. Like, what's a... Who's the band that we kept playing? Like, they played Louder Than Life. We ran into them at, punk band from DC, female fronted.
4: Scowl?
2: Super sick chick. I think she's Indian.
5: Scowl, green hair?
2: Or,
1: Oh, they're so cool.
4: Roman Candle?
1: No.
2: I want to say, like, Roman Pink Carol something.
5: Canceled.
2: Pink Shift. Really? Pink
5: they're
2: Shift.
5: They canceled. They CD Space just kicked them off their tour.
4: Damn, I didn't even know that.
1: Who?
5: Yeah. Roman Candle.
1: What?
2: Pink?
5: Stuff with one of the members of the band, like, getting canceled. Stuff with women.
1: Don't
5: And then they ended up kicking
1: weird.
5: Them out, and then CD Space announced that they're going on tour with them, and they got a whole bunch of backlash, and then, like, Shout a week later, they... they booted him off the tour.
2: That's crazy.
4: Shout out to C-Space Cup.
5: Shout out
1: to
5: C-Space.
2: Just don't be weird, gentlemen. How fucking hard is that?
1: That's what's crazy to me is, like, especially now, you've seen the trend. Just why?
5: Everyone's getting canceled right now.
1: Just stop responding to people in your DMs.
2: Yeah, it's ridiculous.
0: Yeah.
2: It's insane.
0: Or just be like, should I do this? Yeah. Think about your, for 2 seconds, like, what is the power dynamic in this situation?
1: Yeah.
0: You know?
2: Mm. Yeah, it's pretty weird. Like,
1: it's crazy to think about what you do before you do it.
5: Well, and it's just like when you know you're going into this world when chances are higher, like there might be an opportunity that presents itself in the moment, but like we have to think about things that I feel like normal people don't have to think about, where it's like, is this opportunity worth it? You know?
1: Yeah,
2: totally.
5: Like, granted, it might be fun in the moment, but like, is there something that's a little off about this that could bite me in the ass in the future? And like, it's not worth it.
1: 10 out of 10 times, you shouldn't do it.
5: Yeah.
2: For sure. Dude, I'm like scared to even flirt with people, which is funny because Grace tells me I'm such a flirt. I'm like, dog, what the fuck? Like, you'll know if I'm hitting on you. I do not hit on anybody.
1: Yeah.
2: It's like, I also just don't really know how to. It's kind of like saying hi to strangers for me. It just makes me kind of like, ugh.
5: I'm also just awkward as
2: yeah, women. Dude, all of us, we're like sitting in the corner at Barney's, we're like, oh, she's pretty.
5: Yeah.
2: Fuck.
4: I feel like I'll hit you up and I'm like, dude, we gotta go out. Like, let's go. We gotta hit the town. Like, let's do it. And we go out, we're just sitting in the corner the whole night.
5: It's like those memes where you're like, how many girls are you gonna get numbered tonight? I'm gonna get 10 girls. And then it like shows them at the bar and they're like,
1: yeah.
5: And what about you? I'm gonna get like 15 numbers.
2: Yeah, I just go out to hang with my fucking boys.
4: Right? That's what I'm saying.
1: You guys should come play Mario Kart at my house.
0: The thing is, you never chase. You always have to just attract. That's the best way to do it.
2: Oh, yeah. Yeah, 100%.
5: I'm trying, man.
0: You never, the minute you start chasing, you're failing. You just gotta let them.
4: Yeah.
0: I'm pulled to you. All right, next song. Whisper? Hey, I was just touching
2: my
0: hair.
2: Wait. This song is called Whisper.
5: This song's called Whisper.
2: Also, my favorite song you've ever put out.
5: This is my favorite song.
1: Really?
5: Songs.
1: This is also my favorite song.
2: Breakdown after the first hook makes me
4: definitely pushing more crazy. That sound.
1: Yeah. It's so good. All right. This is Whisper by Sanji.
0: We're about an hour, right?
2: Shh. Okay. Whisper.
1: That was Whisper.
5: Oh,
1: it was Whisper.
2: That was Whisper by Sanji.
1: Yeah, it was good.
2: That was a really good song, Sanji.
1: Thank you.
2: Yeah,
1: that's just a good Whisper for the rest of the podcast.
2: Just gonna say. What do you guys want to talk about now?
1: It's kind of fun. I feel like we're still.
2: Hey, wait. Hey, we should wrap the episode up.
1: Okay.
2: So, one by one.
1: Okay.
2: Say something freaky.
1: I'm just kidding.
2: What do you want the fans to know?
1: Yeah, what do you want?
2: New Let's followers, go. We're not new friends, anymore. New fans.
0: Okay, yeah. Weird that we're not whispering. But okay.
1: The time was up.
2: Can I still whisper?
1: Yeah.
2: Okay. Get really on there.
8: Okay. I just wanted to let you guys know that I'm really grateful to be here right now. And
1: enough about us. What about you?
9: Okay.
1: But thank you.
9: I don't know.
0: Plug your shit.
9: Plug it. I'm freak. I am.
4: I think we know that.
9: I make music.
2: you like fucking heavy ass insane metal music Both. That's made for the underground and gonna pop soon.
9: Yeah, I make cool music. You should check it out.
1: Go to
9: and
1: a show.
9: I'm also in another project called What's Dysmorphia, and we also make really cool music, and we're going on another tour again really soon. So you should come out to the shows and say what's up.
2: Cool.
1: What's up?
2: Yeah. Anything you want to promo other than that?
9: I have music coming really soon.
2: There we go.
9: Yeah. Stay tuned. I'm super stoked. It's a new direction. The project is taking a big turn, and I'm really excited on the new project. And I think it's like the project that I put out was me just kind of piecing things together, and just kind of finding myself. And I feel like with this project, I've really found myself, and I've really found like my unique sound. And I think I'm bringing something new to the world that just, no like, one's
2: type of shit you've been showing me.
9: Yeah. Like something crazy. That no one's crazy. Hopefully no one has heard before, and I'm excited to see how the world reacts to it. Yeah.
2: Fire. Love that.
1: Love that.
2: I can vouch. It's amazing music. Mm-hmm. Our boy.
1: Sachi.
2: Will you give your outro and give your outro speech in cursive?
0: Yeah, please.
10: All right, Char.
2: Char.
10: I'm going on tour with Amira El Fake. Eh?
2: Oh, yes. When's that?
10: Okay, I can't do this anymore.
4: It's killing me.
10: May, it's like a little 3-day run. We're doing Berkeley, San Diego, and Phoenix, and that's May 10th, 11th, and 12th. So come see a show.
2: Which day is San Diego?
10: The 11th.
0: Berkeley?
2: Where?
10: House of Blues.
0: You're going to Berkeley?
2: Oh, dog. What
1: the
2: fuck?
1: Fire.
2: I want to go to that.
10: Pull up.
2: I'm going to put that on my calendar right now.
0: My little sister goes to Berkeley.
10: Really?
0: Yeah, should I tell her to pull up?
1: Yeah, tell her to pull up.
0: Totally out of her comfort zone.
1: That's so funny.
2: Sorority girl. That's such a perfect
1: tour. You're looking
2: to kick it with a bunch of 18-year-olds.
0: A bunch of sorority sisters. That you pull like up the sorority house and play a fucking hardcore show.
10: Yeah, dude, that's
2: yeah, we booked some DJs for our fucking.
0: Should we troll her?
2: Springtime special.
10: What else am I plugging right now? Right, yes, yeah. The 11th. Bunch of new music coming out. Been recording and writing a bunch of new stuff with some pretty cool people.
2: Love.
10: I'm excited for you guys to hear all that. But other than that, grateful for the boys for having me today.
2: Of course,
1: dog. Hey, you're welcome.
2: Happy to have you guys here.
1: Uh-huh. Yeah.
10: You said what?
2: Happy to have you guys here.
1: Yeah.
10: Thanks.
1: I love you guys.
9: I didn't realize that this is going to have a little bit of buffer time, so I can announce something.
1: Yeah.
9: I want to announce that my next single is coming out. It's called Prayer, featuring Night Punk. Yep. And I'm super stoked. This is going to be really cool.
1: Yes.
2: Hell yeah.
10: How do you do that?
1: All right.
2: Yeah.
10: I can't do it.
1: This has been out of pocket pussy.
2: Time to go. Oh, Jesus.
0: We're out of pocket pussies.
1: Fuck.
0: Fuck.
1: All right.
2: Fuck. Insane. This has been Sachi, Freak, two of our fucking favorite superstars from the scene right now. Thank you for coming and hanging with us today, boys.
1: And I'm Beauty School Dropout.
0: Beepus. And I'm Beepus.
1: And I'm
6: Beepus.
0: Beepus.
1: And
2: scene.

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I'm laughing at clouds so dark up above. The sun's in my heart and I'm ready for love. Let the stormy clouds chase everyone from the place. Come on with the rain, I've a smile on my face. I'll walk down the lane with a happy refrain.

0: Oldie-Star, 60er, 70er, 80er.
1: That it would be all right for me to take this time to just say a few words to all of you wonderful people.
2: You
1: and
2: go
1: all
2: right ahead, honey.
1: I would like to. See, I haven't been on the show this season except on film because I've been busy. And maybe most of you know about our little baby. We've got a little baby boy, John Carter Cash. And he's a perfect little baby, and I just wanted to say thank you to all you wonderful people all around the world. I'm not singing too well. I haven't sung in a long time.
2: I think
1: and I've been busy.

0: ago. 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Police estimate some 300 or 400 people. They just got out and walked. God, we've gotten confirmation. We cannot find anyone. I've never seen anything like this.
1: 60er, 70er, 80er, Oldie Star.

0: Hi, sis. You want a lift?
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Siebziger, 80er.

0: Hi folks, Colin here, back with more rock and roll. Great to see you. We had a poll this week to see which song we were going to do, and the winner was It's So Easy. This song was released by The Crickets in 1958, features Buddy Holly on vocals. I think it was the last song he recorded with them before he left the band, and it failed to chart. It was released on Brunswick Records, and it was a flop, would you believe? But it's one of the great songs by Buddy Holly and the Crickets. I think you'll enjoy it. It's not too hard. Break it down for you now, folks. Let's get rocking. Okay, the great thing about Buddy Holly's songs is they generally just use three chords. We use the A chord, we use the D chord, and we use the E chord. And we quite often do a little walk up, open 2-4 on the bottom string. Then we hit the A chord. So just do a little demo. It's so easy to fall. It's so easy to fall in love. And then there's a little mini solo, and it follows the same chord progression. Then it goes into the verse, same chords again.
1: People tell me love's for fools. Here I go, breaking all of the rules.
0: Then it goes to the bridge, and it goes to the D. It seems

is an extra chord, a B7. Well, you can't sound what my E heart has learned. Then back to the chorus again. It's so easy to fall in love. It's so easy to fall in love. Okay, now we're going to look at the lead parts. Okay, the first solo goes like this. So picking 5 and 7 on the B, then 5 on the E, 8 on the E, and pull off 8, 7, 5 on the E, and 7 on the B. And double stops 5 and 5 on the top two strings. And double stops 7, 7 on the B and G. And 9 and 9. So do that. One more time. Then we're going to go 5, 7 on the B, 5 on the E. Then we'll do this 8 on the E, 7 on the B. And you can just give it a little bend. And 5 on the top two strings. Then we're going to do chromatic double stop 7, 7 on the B and G. 6 and 6, 7, 7. Then up to 8. 9, back to 7, and 5 on the B, 6 on the G, and 7's on the D, 4 times. Whole thing. Okay, the next part of the solo is over the D chord, so you're sliding up to the 10th fret. And you slide on the top string. So we're playing 10 on the top string, 10 on the B and 11 on the G. Then 12, 10 on the B, then 11 on the G. Back to 10 on the B, 11 on the G. On the B, 10, 12 on the E, 10 on the B, 12, 10 twice. Then we're going to slide up to 14 on the B, 14 on the E, 12, 12 on the B, 14, 12 on the E. Then we're going to play 14s on the high E. 14, 12, 14, 12 on the B, 14 on the G. Then back to that D chord. So 10, 10, 11, 12 on the B, 10. Then we're going to slide up to 11 on the G, 10 on the B, 12, 10, 12 twice, 10, 11 on the G. I'm going to come down over the B chord. So we're going to play that B triad on the 9th fret of the D, 8 on the G, 7 on the B. Then 9's on the B bent twice, 7. Then we'll play this riff. So that's 7, 5, 7, 5, 4, 2 on the A, and you're pedaling off the open E string.

Okay, folks, thanks for watching. That's it for another week. We'll be back next week with more rock and roll. If you enjoy these lessons, please consider subscribing. If you enjoy the video, please drop me a comment and let me know. It just keeps me motivated and lets me know that things are going well. That's it for me, so see you next time.

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I tell you right now, she was waiting on me, all right, right in the middle of the living room floor. 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The woman went crazy.

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1: Die.
0: There you are, you little rat. Oh. Roses! What are you up to? Who died?
2: We did. It's over. I can't stand the publicity.
0: Oh, what's a little publicity?
2: I've got to get out of here. I'm leaving.
0: But honey, you just got here. It's another woman. I knew it.
2: You're the only woman in my life.
0: Swear it.
2: I swear anything.
0: Listen, just stay long enough to hear me sing your song. I sing it better than anybody.
2: Well, almost anybody. Okay, just the one song, and after that, au revoir, my petite. 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

0: 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Give him a big round of applause for me!
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0: Excuse me. Have you seen OS?
1: Sorry?
0: OS. You seen it?
1: No, I haven't.
0: No. You seen OS?
1: No.
0: Have you seen our house? Have you seen our house? Have you seen our house? You seen our house?
2: Yes.
0: You seen our house?
1: Yeah, it's over there, mate.
0: Over there?
1: Down there.
0: Thank you.

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0: say, you give me one more. One more like tonight.
1: Hey.
2: Take a couple, take a couple.
0: Hey, let me have those sticks. No. Okay. What do you say?
1: Let me hear.
0: Yeah.
1: Oh. Open up that door.
0: We gotta go on the road, guys. I'm telling you, but I'm telling you, the crowd is great. The people out there screaming, "Hollywood's happening, man!" Wait. What's happening down at the end of the hall? Okay, come on.

0: Hey, what's happening here?
1: Come on up.
0: Oh, I shouldn't have eaten that upside down cake. Hey, Louie, come here. You gotta see this. Hey, Louie, come here, Louie.